take my hand and come with me, because you look so fine that I really want to make you mine. Really wanna make you mine. 4, 5, 6, come on and get your kicks. Now you don't need to.

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I said you look so fine that I really want to make you mine. 4, 5, 6, come on and get your kicks. Now you don't need

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My eyes got fooled by the view I expected, but at least I choose to play it's time. But I stop.

0: 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I wanna leave like them again. I wanna play and rewind again, again, again, again.
1: Los hits de todos los tiempos. 106.1 FM.